code would be this 07, that line is void. And milepost 13.9 and 03.9, that line is also void. Over.

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1: VM's clear, I'll get you lined back out, over. That's Christy, CPC, River Dispatch, Russ. I need to run over.
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0: City 2224 at the short line switch west Y has authority to enter the La Crosse siding. Working or behind the CP 8756 8756 East at 254, over. Main between North Guayabiga and South Nelson. Block protection has been established. Over. That is correct. Over.
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3: 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Over.

stop at BNSF 5138 at CP 3001 has authority pass signal spine stop indication. Main 2 to main 2 eastward, over. That's correct. Have a good rest of your day at BNSF 4 crossover.

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0: 4-0-4-4. September 11th, 2026, to the TC-75-73, 75-73, South FCGH, at Kane. 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South FCGH, starting to Compass Ferry, on that stretch. Not interstate into Alpha Rower, but TC, main position, 8149, 8149, going to the north position, and south.
1: Roger, make sure we're all by looking at
0: you. 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
3: Thank you, Will.
2: New sighting to heading to EOT, over. Oh wait, copy that. Signal indication. And then, did you bring a ballast train up with you, over? Oh wait, copy that. Thank you, over. South, go ahead, over.
4: Can you all use the line to a water manager range, over?
2: Oh, sorry, detective, after there. Try it again. Okay, understood. Shuttle complete on the move south. 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

0: 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Next restriction, looking for late flags, 281.9, over.
1: Go ahead, over.

0: CHAL set out the rear 47. CHAL will set out the rear.
1: 5.4, 6, 7 degrees. Axles 5, 2. No alarms. Length 1, 0, 8, 4. Mile 2, 3, 5.4, out.
2: Amtrak 7, no defects, 235.4, on a clear Monroe West, arriving Tolma.
3: No defects, sir, Monroe West, arriving Tolma, 3 and 4 on the first.
2: Roger, 3 and 4.
4: 20-20. Just to get, another ICP coming at you, 1265.
3: Correct. Up Lewis, good morning, like to hear these 86.

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Okay. Okay, 5138.

0: Yep. Yeah, I did the cycle with that PTC breaker. There's an issue going on with the CPU, so if you're in a safe location, go ahead and knock down the PTC breaker, turn it back on, and I'll fix that issue.
1: It was on the KCS 2928-8. You can disregard. I figured it out. Over.
2: Thank you. Have a good rest of your night. Mm-hmm. Case mechanical.

0: 253, signal indication back to the Artem. Thank you, KC Room Spectra.
1: Four tires in track. Three. Two. One. Half. You got it. It's kind of fun. Go ahead, over.
2: Yes,
3: I've been reported here. Yes, 7 comes by, you'll come right out behind them, follow them for the duration of it. Thank you.
2: You say they're coming out of
3: Portage? No, I'm dealing with Portage. No, they're Tolma. But yep, we'll follow them right out of there. They should be there shortly.
2: All right.
3: Yep. 7 has 4 cars.

0: 3.
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1: What's your plans? 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

0: Track 7, the part in Soma, Hunter Clear 241, west of the main. Next restriction, looking for late flags, 281.9. Over.
1: Clear, late flags.
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0: Understood, switches used, restored to normal position, IC 96.19, Illinois Central 9619, reporting clear of track authority number 3470-3470, 1934-1934 AMF, over.
1: Okay, perfect. All right, that's a good one. And yeah, whenever you guys are ready, you can depart, over. That's correct. Thank you. 15, open up.
0: Hey, that is correct. Over.

I see 9619 South, the upper 34 Northwood Shove, Fox River Sub, Maine, between North Stovey and CTC Appleton. Block protection has been established. Over.

0: You got some service to 576, over. Yeah, Caitlin says he can use track 5 and 2. Yep, thank you.
1: Track 7, station 4, Tunnel City. Possible 8 flags over here.

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0: Are you to meet Amtrak 7 and 149 at River Junction, over.
1: 47,
0: yes, sir. Yep, Amtrak and 149 there, over.
1: Amtrak and one other one, over.
0: Yep, that's correct, thank you. UKC, River Dispatch, over.

THC River Dispatch, Ransom, Madera West, over. 54, go over. All right, I'm ready, go ahead, over.

0: right, copy that. You're okay to proceed east. You're going to hold at Madary for Amtrak 7 and 149, over.
1: Amtrak 7, approach to Irving, Raymore East, over.
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0: sounds good. They lit up Amtrak for Grand Crossing, so it'll probably be a few minutes over.

0: CP detector. Mile 254 point 0, comma, number 2, main 69 degrees. Capsule 52, no alarm. Link 1062, mile 254 point 0, out.
1: Track 796, 254.0, main 2, no further restrictions, over.

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1: Right, 1949, 1949, 1949, 1949, 1949, 1949, 1949, 1949, 1949, 1949, 1949, 1949, 1949, 1949, 1949, 1949, 1949, 1949, 1949, 1949, 1949, 1949, 1949, 1949, 1949, 1949, 1949, 1949, 1949, 1949, 1949, 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
1: CT detector. Mile 254.0, coma, number 1, name 69 degrees. Axle 426, no alarm. Link 9623, mile 254.0, out.
0: Comm issues. Looks like the screen blank out on it. Got a bad IBM. Doesn't show the distributed power command. So yeah, I can only tell you it's booked for convention of throw only.

crew headed your way. They said the trainmaster said they would be there in 15 minutes, and he'll take their cab back. But the trainmaster said he's 20 minutes out. He wants to talk to you before you leave those. That's correct. Thank you.

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0: So this will be Trans Authority number 3482.
1: KCF 704. CED, here goes. CED, yeah, train master, here goes. The unit I made, it made our way up to the Marquette. I didn't hear anything over.
2: CNOCF, that's over.
1: Anything wrong with the unit? 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

0: I'll get you up to 107 there. I got a 280 leaving Canesville. When he gets up close, I'll give you another, I'll give you another warrant, and I'll get you caught up in the hospital. Sir, appreciate that.
1: All right, CN 3145, that is 7 at 8.

Yes, sir. Like you see home with open. Yeah, go ahead. GTW 4933 South. Over. You'll get more favorable signals as that 523 clears there. Over.

is Lancet over. Terminal 4042, 0042, 0042, 0042, 0042, 0042, 0042, 0042, 0042, 0042, 0042, 0042, 0042, 0042, 0042, 0042, 0042, 0042, 0042, 0042, 0042, 0042, 0042, 0042, 0042, 0042, 0042, 0042, 0042, 0042, 0042, 0042, 0042, 0042, 0042, 0042, 0042, 0042, 0042, 0042, 0042, 0042, 0042, 0042, 0042, 0042, 0042, 0042, 0042, 0042, 0042, 0042, 0042, 0042, 0042, 0042, 0042, 0042, 0042, 0042, 0042, 0042, 0042, 0042, 0042, 0042, 0042, 0042, 0042, 0042, 0042, 0042, 0042, 0042, 0042, 0042, 0042, 0042, 0042, 0042, 0042, 0042, 0042, 0042, 0042, 0042, 0042, 0042, 0042, 0042, 0042, 0042, 0042, 0042, 0042,

Shark One, number 4045-4045. Let's have the 11-2026 to the PZ 8149, 8149 North and RTA check Kane. Check line 2 proceed from North to RTA side, switch Kane to Bluff on main track. Check line 20, this is Bridge Officer Hollywood, switching to known to be in a normal position, North and RTA side, switch Kane. Track one number 4045-4045, tow line check 2, number 2 and 20, dispatch RD 2.

All right, no problem. What's your symbol? All right, gonna do it. Could be at restricted speed for the non-PTC portion. Initials are on B, Mike Bravo, if you need them.

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Do you know what time you arrived at River Junction, over?

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Okay, copy that, thank you. KC, road, side truck.

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0: You're not gonna make it back. I'm sure the 577 is coming down now. You won't make it back to hours. I got a, there's a deadhead on this 246 train at Lakeview now. They're gonna take over the train now. I'll probably call you a cab to get you off of it. So yeah, maybe it'll be on that deadhead. I'll get you off.
1: Hey, you didn't put the train together, did you? I mean, 577 is a high train, so you have to at least see them at Bluff. That's an hour before they get there. You wouldn't make Martello. The two just got called, so you won't see them till like 3, 4 in the morning, though.

2 on duty at midnight, 15 out of Portage, but I mean, like I said, they probably don't be there till 4 or 5 in the morning, I would say so. I'll call a cab for you.

0: radio over. Yeah, they're just letting one more go. Then we're coming over.
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0: To Grand Crossing now, it should be like 5 minutes over.
1: Over.
2: 5303, over.
1: Okay, copy that, thank you. 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
3: Is that Jeep going to be down there, or are you guys riding, or what's going on? Getting in there and then coming down with the Jeep, or is the Jeep staying down there?

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1: Line number 2, 7, 21, 21, 21, 21, 21, 21, 21, 21, 21, 21, 21, 21, 21, 21, 21, 21, 21, 21, 21, 21, 21, 21, 21, 21, 21, 21, 21, 21, 21, 21, 21, 21, 21, 21, 21, 21, 21, 21, 21, 21, 21, 21, 21, 21, 21, 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21, 21, 21, 21, 21, 21, 21, 21, 21, 21, 21, 21, 21, 21, 21, 21, 21, 21, 21, 21, 21, 21, 21, 21, 21, 21, 21, 21,

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1: PNC River Dispatcher, calling CP 2224, over.
0: I'm ready to go.

I guess the trainmaster said to have you give your EOT to this K-53 that's in the yard at River Junction. Do you have any way of giving them your EOT over?

0: I know they're in the yard at River Junction. They're going to shove their train into the old siding there. I don't know if you could reach out to them and give them your AOT. That Trainmaster said J20 will bring in a new one for tomorrow.
1: Sandusk, RTC, Homewood, over. Yeah, go ahead. GTW 49330 reporting clear. Vena control sightings, which is normal. Copy, over.
0: 53, over.
1: RTC, how much?
0: Brakeman's going to bring you an EOT, over. CKC River Dispatch Route.

Suzuki Scott Badger, I-68NS-4283 West, over. I assume you want to shove in at Badger West, over. Okay. Suzuki Scott Badger.

Oh, you took the EOT off the ballast train, so when that brake thing gets over there, that's the EOT for the ballast train over? Okay, on the 3910 over? Okay, copy that over. Thank you, Reverend Spectrum.

CC River Dispatch, you're calling CP 2224, over. I guess that K-53 took the EOT off the ballast train, and they put the bad order on the KCS-3910. If you want to tell your brakeman to leave the new EOT with the ballast train there, over. On duty at 1800 out of Portage. I haven't heard from them yet, over.

0: Okay, copy that. I don't know if you could eventually go over there and just, I don't know how to get a hold of that crew. I haven't talked to them yet, but just get them an EOC over here.
1: $1,800
0: there on duty, over. 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

149 North Street, but he's mile 141-141, Manchester. He's traveling 40-45-445 at 2043-2043 RDTX, turn on.

1573 south, Western State. And north, NRRTH, 5-6, Palmer Street. Take last 20, East Paris, South Dakota, one position, should not have been in all positions. South, Western ETH, 5-3. 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

0: cars from 27 will not be able to go one direction. I waved you guys off of switching once, and now there's not room for us to go on top of 19.
1: So you get a Dispatch 43, over.

Okay. I'll get you something to get started down there.

EM detector, mile 284.2, southbound, no defects, temperature 70, F, total axle 634, D 47, detector out.

you proceeded to have a smile. 2 2 0 0 0 0 0 0 0 0 0 0 0 0 0 0 0 0 0 0 0 0 0 0 0 0 0 0 0 0 0 0 0 0 0 0 0 0 0 0 0 0 0 0 0 0 0 0 0 0 0 0 0 0 0 0 0 0 0 0 0 0 0 0 0 0 0 0 0 0 0 0 0 0 0 0 0 0 0 0 0 0 0 0 0 0 0 0 0 0 0 0 0 0 0 0 0 0 0 0 0 0 0 0 0 0 0 0 0 0 0 0 0 0 0 0 0 0 0 0 0 0 0 0 0 0 0 0 0 0 0 0 0 0 0 0 0 0 0 0 0 0 0 0 0 0 0 0 0 0 0 0 0 0 0 0 0 0 0 0 0 0 0 0 0 0 0 0 0 0 0 0 0 0 0 0 0 0 0 0 0 0 0 0 0 0 0 0 0 0 0 0

copy that then. And I guess that's all I need then for now. Y'all have a good trip. RTC Homewood is out. I am. Go ahead. Okay, perfect. Thank you so much. RTC Homewood is out.

0: Cave City River Dispatcher, calling Amtrak 7, over. There's a 261 at Midland. They had a pedestrian strike, but they should be... You're going to have to follow them all the way to Frontenac, and then we'll get you around, over.
1: Hello?
0: Yeah, that's correct. CKC River Dispatcher.

0: KC River Dispatch, we're answering Wabasha Tower, over. Yeah, you're okay, users. You got 154-4093, over. Oh, yep, that's good. No changes, over. Okay, copy that. Yeah, you're okay to proceed west when you're ready, over.
1: CP Smart Sand, over.
0: Smart Sand.
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2: Alright, so with all switches normal, CN 3048-3048, reporting clear of track authority 3467-3467 at 2116-2116, MRS, over.
0: I got 98 cars for you guys, and then I guess we're supposed to...
3: 0254.0, coma, number, 2, name, 6 degrees. Actual 424, no alarm. Link, 6889, mile, 254.0, out.
2: I'm sorry, at the where, over?
0: All right, yards, ours, and then do you guys care if I pull 5 or 6 first?
2: Well, they didn't have a radio, which is why they called here. I'll try, over.
4: Five, six, seven.

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1: Alfred, thank you. 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

0: CPKC detector. Mile 2, 3, 5, point, 4, coma, 6, 6 degrees. No alarms. Train too slow. Mile 2, 3, 5, point, 4, out.
1: At 68, I got her 16, half range of business, as her west. Circle back with 15, what's that?

CPKC detector. Mile 2, 3, 5, point, 4, coma, 6, 6 degrees. No alarms. Train too slow. Mile 2, 3, 5, point, 4,

0: Portage for over.
1: 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Thank you.
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0: 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Number 4051, still not checked 1, not over 2,000. 2133, 2133, RDJ.
1: Three.

0: will do.
1: Okay, copy that. High flow on the head end and the rear. Starting to set the brakes up. You're going to stop and do a set and release them. Okay, copy that. Thank you. I guess let me know if you have any more problems. Okay, sounds good. Thank you. KC Rip Dispatcher.
2: 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Yes, WAMX 3803. Good evening to you. Your TGBO 7355 is a good one for the train, no exceptions. 1600 on duty. And if that's all accurate, I can give you a track authority to milepost 78 over.
0: Start at Mercer County.

All right, sure. So this will be track authority number 3494-3494, issued to the WAMX 3803-3803 at Wausau. Checkbox 6, SIX. 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This authority has one ONE box marked 6. SIX, over.

All right, track authority 3494, 3494, to the WAMX 3803, 3803. Shows okay at 2137, 2137, MRS over.

All right, WAMX 3803, that is all correct on the repeat. Thank you. Just call me when you're all finished. RTTL.

0: 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Oh, no question.
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0: the gates of Canton, 254, CB80, 76 East, over.
1: Signing over.
0: How was your fuel?
1: 2,500 in both out of La Crosse, over.
0: Thank you.
1: You're
0: welcome. CB, gates of Canton, 254.
2: Okay,
3: what's up?

0: Okay. Southwest 184.2 stopped. I have an electrical issue with your lead unit. Working with the diesel doctor, you lost your dynamic brakes and caused the radio to cut out. I think I got over. Okay, copy that. I'll be standing by for information or updates from your work with the diesel doctor.
1: CP detected. Mile 2 5 4 0 coma number 2 main 6 9 degrees. Actual 1 8 4 no alarm. Link 2 7 8 8 mile 2 5 4 0 out.
0: Zero. No alarms, no failures. And if you're stopped, okay to take down the lights, Nina, south of... Okay, copy. Keep me posted, then.

0: 704 on the south, and then the VSR 10, and off the distance, 4152,
1: Yes, sir.

CPKC detector. Mile 2, 3, 5, point, 4, comma, 6, 6 degrees. Axles 4, 2, 4. No alarms. Length 6, 8, 0, 7. Mile 2, 3, 5, point,

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Does that sound right, everybody?

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0: right, J19-11. What time did you say you're on duty, Ellie?
1: Lined up, I'm on back 6.
0: Okay, tap it out. I'll get some TGVOs putting a fit here. And then, what's the engineer's last name, over? Okay, tap it out. They'll be in there in just a second, over. Okay, see your professional.

0: Department of Texas, 2023. Don't forget to release the 3 as soon as you can. We gotta keep that unit running.
1: Alright, break in of that car, you said blown air hose over? 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

0: yourself across, being 7891 over.
1: Dispatch 43, UP 5424, over.
0: Yeah, we're having issues with crew calls, so they're going to get like short calls. So instead of waiting 2 hours, we're going to have you top down between Sullivan and CP 3001. Over.
1: UP dispatch 43, UP 5424, NCHAL, over. Hey, I saw you release your warrant. Are you guys in the clear somewhere there? Over.
0: In the clear to South Grant.
1: Okay, copy. Cleared up in the South track there. Do you guys still have work to do, or I guess I just was wondering if you're going to need that warrant again? Over. Oh, okay. Copy that. All right. That's all I needed. Thanks, guys. Gotcha.

0: 7, you fire. I'm just waiting for the flow.
1: CMS 13, RTC, home and over. Yes, WAMX 3803, goodbye and over. All right, so with all switches handled, restore normal. WAMX 3803-3803. Reporting clear of track authority 3494-3494 at 2220-2220 MRS, over.

0: All right, WAMX 3803, that is all correct on the repeat. So you enjoy the rest of your night. Thank you.
1: Gotcha.

Boston, it's Hobart DC, Homewood 2, CM 30, 405 North. Good evening, just touching bases with you guys. Let me know what you have for fuel and if you're, for me there. Okay, well, let me know what you have for fuel, if your power's been daily, if you have that information, and verify time on duty, please. Okay.

0: so much for that information. You guys have a good trip. I do have 347's train on the main between Cape Jackson and Nina South doing a reboot on their power, so you may have to run against them. Excuse me, run around.
1: Yes, but they're 7,900.
0: Yes, thank you so much. Yeah, I'll do the same. RTC Homer.

Communications Complex, Jupiter 4, looking at Kilbourne for a second 247, and probably meet a 249 at Lewiston, though. Yep, and then we'll get the 12 track. Yep.

5-4488. That's a good TPO. No changes. And I'll get the CP7053 put in there. And how long do you think to be ready to come out there? Thank you.

0: 3405, did you guys get your detector yet or no? Okay, I was waiting. I was thinking that you hadn't gotten it yet. Okay, thank you. 12RTCC 3195 North. Okay, this is what we have. Your number two engine, the CN2650.
1: 33 over.
2: QP1493 over.
0: We need to get approval for that engine to run without PTC.
2: The warrants and data, I'm sorry.
0: Can get that, then we're going to use that engine as a leader and we...
1: I can get you one there. Probably going to be seeing one at NACETA. I've got the CHAL on duty now. Work's all done. They should be departing pretty soon, so shouldn't be too bad there. Maybe just get you up to NACETA to meet them. We guys fit in the siding there. I'm showing you guys are about 2,770 feet. Is that correct, over?
2: That's correct, over.
0: Yeah, it would be the CN2978.
1: How close are you guys to getting onto the main there, time-wise, over?
0: It's number 2, 3895.
1: Okay. All right, sounds good. Let's see. And it's 173.5, get you out, correct, over?
2: That's correct, over.
0: Okay, yeah, and go ahead and ring at the PTC desk, please, over. Thanks, Archie.
1: All right, copy that. I will be sending you one to NACETA to clear the main here, just a PTC. Coming to you shortly, over.

0: track story number 86-78
1: meeting
0: the CH in Mesita. Thank you. Over.
1: That was 86-70 on that check warrant number, but yep, meeting the CH at Mesita. Here we go. Thank you. Dispatch out.

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ICM 3195. All right, I guess the chief's going to find you. There's another engine there. Hold on.

0: 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Thank you.
1: Fire up to outbound.
0: Metro 577. You can start heading west. Over.
1: I got 2245, I'm going to tell them we'll be ready to go 2345. How's that sound? I'll be back.

0: Gage, Scott's Badge, tell my radio over.
1: Hey, I-68, we got your NS-2283, over.
0: The NS-4283. Yeah, go ahead.
1: Okay, boss, we're thinking we'll probably be ready to depart east here about 2345.
0: Right, about an hour looking to get out of there.
1: Yeah, I think we'll be ready to go in about an hour.
0: Call the outbound accordingly.
1: Oh, we're going to need fuel at Portage, over.
0: All right, we'll call the outbound accordingly and fuel at Portage. Okay.
1: All right, if anything changes, we'll be sure to let you know, over.
0: Okay, thank you. CP, case expensive.
2: CN-13 RTT, home mode to CN-3062 South Owen. Alright, well, I guess 346 is having power problems. Point says they may have to revisit how they're going to bring you through. There's another crew headed out to Rocky to join you. In the meantime, though, since you're stopped, can I take the lights in case at South Rocky Run in case they want to change the route over? All right, taking the signals, you may get them back. It just depends, I guess, on what happens with 346 and their engine problems. So, but yeah, another crew is coming on board. They sent them to Rocky, so we'll see how this goes. Just have a good night.
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0: 283,
1: sir. Tower over. The KCS 4166 for the leader, over. Alright. 4561 is a match, and there are no changes. You guys must have made it in this morning, over.
2: Yeah, it's adds up. I guess they're trying to make up their mind what they want to do, but apparently we can't maintain our engines well enough to get anywhere, so you might have to lend one to the train sitting on the main there, over.
1: Be able to work with IDQ, over.
2: Alright, yeah, you want to check, because might shorten your weight there, if that's the case, over. Alright, thanks. See you in just 12 minutes.

Yes, 4166 West WEST at West WEST. Are they Church of God? As it's put into the sighting, talking to and communicating with the CB 2224 East JST, who has passed West WEST Y and proceed West WEST over.

Alright, sounds good. Let me know when you're ready to do that. I know there's a ballast train tied down on the old siding, and there's a K-53 on the old siding, ballast train, and 7 track over.

All right, sounds good. Ether River dispatch out. Yes, 704, go ahead, over. Is this over? KTS 704, permission to enter the crossing yard. Looking out for a K53 allegedly on the old siding and a ballast train on 7 track. I'll take all your power totals and fuel, over.

0: Yeah, but that's a signal indication on the north side there. I don't know if there's anybody on that K-53 or that ballast train, over.
1: We've got the first crossing, pal.
0: Doesn't surprise me. Hey, here we go. Maybe Geezer River Dispatcher out.

dispatcher, 246, CP7459, over. You said I'm in city, correct, over? Say that. Yeah, you going in there for two, I'm going to try and talk up both bikes in a lovely switch and then some small lock up, over. East River Dispatcher, Modernity Tower, over. Over. I will here in a second, over. Top of the steps already.

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1: Hi guys, City Upper TJ, over. Hi, 7444-7444. Got no exceptions, all traffic authority 3507-350-740. When you're ready to copy, over. Hi, traffic authority number 3507-3507 to the CN-2616, Canadian National 2616 at Blair. Checkbox 6, SIX, work between Blair and milepost 195 at P195 on Whitehall Sub Main. Story is 1, ONE, box is marked 6, SIX.
0: This work at Hastings, over.

Air 2302, 2302, AVR, Alpha Victor Romeo. Okay, I'll talk to the repeat. You guys need to shove move between 195 and 191 over. Alright, scan 2616, gain national 2616, you have 36, 503, shove move between outpost 195, up to 195, and outpost 191 and 191, the way home, some main blocking protections have been established.

Over. Yeah, you'd be 5424. Come in, over.

Yep, I got that as well. Hot wheel alarm. Comply with SSI 13.1 part F. I'm showing it's, let's see, axle 157 to 168, and then axle 521 through 524. Over. Yeah, that's correct. Over. I have no idea. I just got this alarm. Let's see. 2304. Last I talked to the inbound, they were just in the clear in the siding at Adams. I don't believe they got any alert for this. So I don't believe it's been locked over. Okay. Yeah, I don't know. I just got the alert, so it's just popping up on my end. I mean, I guess just let me know what you can find there. Do you guys need a warrant? Is that going to help any in those kind of Adams yard limits over? Okay. All right, well, I'll let management know. Yeah, sorry guys, that's all the information I got on that, over. All right, thanks. Dispatch out.

Gangster River Dispatcher, Wabasha Tower, over. CP 7053, rather, has authority for a 6.6 on the main track between Lakeview East and Midland West. Let me know when you're done with it, over.

DNS 12, home of the Sienna 88-959, over. Any chance you got fuel readings in your second unit, over.

Sorry, Chief is asking. We may have to do some goofy stuff. We got a train lost their lead unit there, Mina. So they might be boosting one off of you. To, I don't know, try to make you pull 11,000 tons with one engine, but we'll see what's happening. Over. All right, it's all downhill.

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1: Like to report clear track warrant number 75-00. No switches used. Switch for clear by 30, over.
0: Okay, are you going to send in a request to void that, or are we going to do it verbally? Over.
1: We're sending the request now, over.
0: Okay. Alright, I see it here. Can I get that warrant number one more time, over?
1: UP 1493, reporting clear track story number 75-00. No switches used, let's report clear by 30, over.
0: Alright, understand no switches used. Security report and clear, track warrant 75-00, put your limits report to clear, 2314, good release, over.
1: Alright, good release, thank you, over.
0: Thank you. Back out.

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0: 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Check line 1, track warp number 4052-4052 is void. Check line 2, proceed from CTC Marquette to Bluff on main track. 4053 have two lines checked, lines 1 and 2, STR, over.
1: Can you head over? Dispatcher, is there an 82 brakeman over? Dispatcher, 82 brakeman. Dispatcher, 82.
0: 4053, 4053, two lines checked, 1-2, located at 2321, 2321, STR, over.

Eddie Q Brakeman. 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Go over to the stairs and pick up that poor K-53 and bring him to the depot so they're not standing in the middle.

0: Eddie Echo Brakeman.
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0: Your brakeman, over. Go over to the stairs and pick up that poor K-53 crew and bring them to the depot so they're not standing in the middle of nowhere, over. Top of the stairs over at La Crescent, over. Geisha River Dispatch out. Geisha River Dispatcher, K-53, over. Dispatcher 375, can you relay for K-53, over? I'm going to have the ID-2 brakeman come and pick you up, at least get you to the La Crosse Depot so you're not standing in the middle of nowhere, over.
1: K-53, copy that, over.
0: Thanks, Dallas.

0: Lady, are you over? Parker. For 149 and 577, but now I can't get to do anything again, over. CAST, over. Dispatcher CP 7459, over.
1: Super.
0: Maybe it'll come in. If not, I'll have to talk to by hand line and you're out at the

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1: Are you in a position where you can see the rear of a six track?
0: Alright, that one's all correct. I'm going to switch as normal. CN 5436, 5436 South. 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
1: Yeah, we got somebody sitting here reading about 100 feet to cut his crossing. Well, I guess you can't do that.
0: Alright, that's all correct. You're going to go to Antone for one, and YWE go for probably two. Over. Yep, that's all correct. See you in this 12 on that.

0: and that's 12 of them. Go ahead.
1: Sounded like somebody just went over the New Lisbon detector, but I couldn't make out who it was.
0: That 7463 is a good one for you, CD, for any changes of.
2: Thanks again, guys, for your help. And your knees need to put together. Get you going as soon as we can after we get those other two by. Thanks. 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
1: 960
0: is yeah, going over.
1: Finishing up Class 3, we'll be ready to go momentarily, and I'll have counts for you by the time we get up there.
0: All right, sounds good. Two 247s coming through Camp Douglas, got a 249 coming through Mile Creek. As soon as they get by, I'll get you some lights over.
1: All right, yeah, waiting on two. By the time they clear and I get a light, I'll have count.
0: Good. I appreciate it. We'll talk to you shortly, over.
1: Talk to you in a minute. I-68.
0: Okay, no problem.

0: go ahead, should be 7459, over. Hey, should be 7459, reporting Minnesota City East, the AST is back on power. Was it hard to throw or anything, over?
1: I got full service on the roof.

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Over.

MS 12 homeless, you on 3195 over. 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

dispatch 43 over. 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Bye-bye.

Dispatch 43, UB 5387, over. Alright, I got your lights in at 90, if you can give the billboard a shout before you take those. I think he said track 1 there, over. That's correct, thanks guys.

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0: Okay, yeah, we'll mark that tower, over.
1: Hey, checking in here. I was going to have you guys meet this Job 42 at Nisita. They are in the siding. They're kind of a short timer. Do you think I have time before you guys depart, / there's room for me to run them in to get the clear at Adams, over?
0: 1-4-6-8-1-1-1-1-1-1-1-1-1-1-1-1-1-1-1-1-1-1-1-1-1-1-1-1-1-1-1-1-1-1-1-1-1-1-1-1-1-1-1-1-1-1-1-1-1-1-1-1-1-1-1-1-1-1-1-1-1-1-1-1-1-1-1-1-1-1-1-1-1-1-1-1-1-1-1-1-1-1-1-1-1-1-1-1-1-1-1-1-1-1-1-1-1-1-1-1-1-1-1-1-1-1-1-1-1-1-1-1-1-1-1-1-1-1-1-1-1-1-1-1-1-1-1-1-1-1-1-1-1-1-1-1-1-1-1-1-1-1-1-1-1-1-1-1-1-1-1-1-1-1-1-1-1-1-1-1-1-1-1-1-1-1-1-1-1-1-1-1-1-1-1-1-1-1-1-1-1-1-1-1-1-1-1-1-1-1
1: Yeah, come in, over.
0: I never even thought of that. Where is it at, over? Okay, so here we go. Sipikisi River Dispatch.
1: Not wheels, but do have a car number. Okay, I'm ready, over.
0: And, Vincator Cabot, over.
1: Off the side of the car, TTZX856212, is that correct? Over.
0: Cabot has authority to take local control, Minnesota City East, EAST, after 246 CB7559 East, as long as you're not going to drop it.
1: Four from the head end, that was line 71, over. Okay, well, I've never heard of that problem before, so let me get with the manager, see if I can get some kind of assistance here for you, over.
2: 12 West Monroe, second 247.

Okay, I did copy that. All right, I will I'll get that relayed as well here. Over. Yes, thank you. Back out.

0: 170, or KCS 4166. Did you get your BNs over?
1: Alright. We'll make some goofy power moves at Nina. You're going to have to trade that unit for another unit off another train and blah, blah, blah. So we'll talk about it once you get down here. Yeah, it's a northbound train. They're going to end up taking their first and second unit. And then they're going to take your second unit. That way you still have the same amount of power, and I think you're just going to drag that dead one they've got down to Fond du Lac. Or should be able to make it relatively simple, but the LRCs, they're messing with it now, so something might change in the meantime, but that's the tentative plan. Over. They're on the main, just south of Mina, south of...
2: UP dispatch, 43 over.
3: UP 1493 over.
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3: Yeah, sorry, since it's worth 10 to ask, you just want to know if we can have permission to leave the west end switch of Mesquite open. So we need them here to be close to Mesquite over.
2: Okay, copy. I think to do that I might need to send you a new warrant with directions to leave that open. I can do that though. Just give me one second here.

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1: I'm going to pick up,
2: AC detector, mile 2, 3, 5.4, coma 6, 5 degrees, axles 7, 4, 6, no alarms, length 1, 3, 6, 6, 3, mile 2, 3, 5.4, out.
3: CP 7512 West, no defects, 235-4, second 247 out.
4: You got 4 PSI on the brake cylinder. Brakes are off the wheels and released.
1: Should be coming through for you shortly. Over.

Repeat, dispatch 43, be 5424, over. Okay, let the manager know. He said to relay to you that he'll kick it off the train set. I did let him know the car number and the line and everything that you needed to bad order it. He asked, did they say what the BO was? I gave all that information, I think, though. Over. Yeah, I see that one here as well. Let me pull it up one second.

0: Let's see. I think this new one, it says repeat Hot Wheel alarm. I've never seen one like that. Previous Hot Wheel alert had alarmed on the Adam sub. That was at 2304 time. I think we already talked about this one. It's got that same location on it, so. But now this one is just showing this axle 166 from the head end to inspect for defects, but that was part of the few that you already looked at, correct? Over. Okay. Yeah, I'm talking with management. There might be an issue with the detector. So we'll see what I can do about that. Or. Yeah. Thank you. Gotcha.
1: Yeah, what's broken on that car so I can put the bad order in? Over.

I don't know if it's going to be

0: I-68 dispatch, we on you.
1: CP 7512 West, Tunnel City, 2nd, 247 out.
2: No, it wasn't, and Mala is going over the milepost that you're saying right now. All I'm saying is timing-wise, right when he said that it popped up was right when MALAH was going over that same milepost, so it's just odd of the timing.
3: Lead two motors away and pull clear and aim it south for starters. Over.

0: Affirmative.
1: Part of the issue, I don't know if they're allowed to. They're talking to the PTC department now because they had failure and they're technically still on the main line. So I don't know if they're going to let them do that or not. Over. Alright, send us 12, coming up.
2: Dispatch 43, over. Dispatch 43, over. Hey, 14-93, what do you guys need to get put away there at Adams, over?

0: Okay, they are in the siding there, in the clear. But I will give you your box 7 naked joint just in case, but for now it's all yours there, over.
1: Roger.
0: Rhodes and Bell on duty at 1 o'clock. Over. Thank you much. Dispatch out.

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1: 968, Councilman, you're ready.
0: Go ahead with them, over.
1: Out of here with 100 by 0, 14,109 on the ton, 4348 on the link, 45 mile an hour train.
0: I got all that, and then I was told you guys needed fuel. What's your fuel reading there, over?
1: 31 and 27. Jenny said that we needed 3,000 out of Portage for this thing.
0: 3,100 and 2,700. I'll let them know. Thank you.
1: No problem. I see
0: you. Be seeing that 249 in a second here.

0: long as the drop, nowhere. Yeah, with the first one's at 250, the sector 250, and it's only been sitting here for about 4 hours. Oh yeah, whatever. Where are you guys headed? Yeah, you shooting for a specific track here?
1: CP 7512 West, Sparta, sector 247.
2: 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Would you...

0: 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Can you come out, Covina, over?
1: Keep the river dispatch out.

CP detected. Mile 2540, coma, number 2, main 6-7 degrees. Pascal 746, no alarm. Link 13569, mile 2540, out.

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1: CP 8759 West, no defects, 235.4, 249 out.
2: Need your river dispatcher, one on us, however.

PKC detector. Mile 2, 3, 5.4, 6.4 degrees. Axles 6, 8, 6. No alarms. Length 1, 0, 0, 5, 1.

KCA River Dispatcher, KTS 4166, over. Was there a CP 9706 in the La Crescent Yard to pick up, over? It's on a rock train, not ready, over.

like deleter or anything. It was buried over. All right. Yeah, I just looked at the power plant over. Okay, I figured over. CP9706, over. Copy. J19, would there be a way you could have them shove it out to the main and you get tack onto it that way, over? I take an exuberant amount of time, over. Coming up to River Junction West now, over. Something we could do, over. See what Teldrick wants to do, over.

Scratcher, KCS 4166, over. The director, it's not set up. Let's just get you going, over. So I'm going to see the keys to River Dispatch, over.

Seattle, 494. You guys right there around that sector, about 106, last 20 minutes or so.

Okay, so I guess we're still going to go to plan A, talk to the senior chief. Once we decide to drain down, we're going to take that, those two lead motors into Tina, and then swap with 588.

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1: Roma to the CN, 8959, over. Hey, I got 347 going to head into the yard before you get there, so if you get down to Nina, don't have the light yet, that's why.

0: dispatch, 43, UT 5424, over. Hey, just checking in again, I guess just seeing how it's going there, over.
1: QA's over.
0: Okay, copy that. Heading back to the head end already, I guess. Are you going to need a warrant? I'm assuming you still got to set out that one car with the lumber. Over. Okay, I guess just give me a shout, or I can just send you a joint box 7 there for the Adams yard limits, or if you just want me to do that now, over. Okay, send it to PTC. Thanks, guys. Catch you.
1: And you guys are leaving that other unit behind somewhere, over?

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Sounds like pushing the button did a whole lot of good for you. All right, I'll hit them up at Tina, see if they've got a replacement for you. Over.

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But if it's not flashing, we got to try to get you some kind of replacement over. All right, appreciate it. Send us 12. I'm going to...

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What's that leader again? Say 10-1-0-Zen, over.

dispatcher, Psychic 247, CP 7512, over. Pull that end down to Grand, 246 is coming up to West Y, over. To the Gates River, dispatch out.

0: Heads up, there is one coming off the Marquette sub, right about 7 miles out, over.
1: Navigate the river dispatch out.
2: Yeah, we're forming both, over.

0: 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Coma. Number 2. Name 6 7 degrees.
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0: 6 8 6. 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
1: Out.

529 is coming up to DC-59. You want me to try and save a spot for you or just line them into the yard? Over.

0: this across by chance. Go ahead. Not at all. That's them just doing what they're doing. Yeah, I don't understand how they're still using pacing through Movement Planner when Movement Planner we're not even using, so it doesn't make sense, but I don't have you guys needing anything at Trevino. I try to send a message out to them, it's the Movement Planner people, so I don't even know how you would talk to them, but I'll send them a message and see what they say.
1: Alright, so I got one south, no signal.

RTC-13, CM-3311. Hi guys, at 516, said Cadet is going to be a good place to meet them tonight. I know there's a grade there. I'm not sure if it's going west or east. So do you guys need a box 10 to leave that switch at East Cadet reversed, or are you going to get that back? Over.

0: All right, copy that. In that case, I will have track authority number 3520-3520 for you. Are you ready to copy, over?
1: Ready to copy, 3520.
0: All right, track authority number 3520-3520 to the CN 3311, Canadian National 3311 at Owen. Checkbox 6, SIX, work between Owen, switch no, and East Cadot, switch yes, on Minneapolis sub main. 30 is 1, ONE, box is marked 6, SIX.
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1: Shut off at 117 at 117 AVR Alpha Victor. Are we over? Okay, I'll cut down the repeat and then I'll talk to you guys when you're in the hole there at Cadat. Over.
2: Cross that should be the 7891 should be voided now. Over.

Cross Retribution 7891. Yeah, they put you guys a penalty or anything. Man right there at East Winona, that's why. Tracking. Alright, well, I'm here to report it and see what's going on, over. Switch out.

drop it off at the B&B in La Crosse, over. Answer, we're always scabbing for EOTs here, over. Navigation River Dispatch out.

KCS 3910, over. Check, what do you have for power, solos, and fuel, and all that jazz, over.

0: that, you got the end of it?
1: 100 meters.
0: You got it, you have GTBs over?

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0: dispatch, 43 over.
1: Five, four, two, four, come in over.

0: Track port number 3000, 3000, one line check.
1: All right, I guess I'll have to message the manager there. I really don't know. I guess I'll see what he has to say or if there's a way you can reach out to him to see what the best course of action there is. Over. Okay, alright, 1 second here, so you're saying with the lumber spilling out, you're concerned that if you move it, some of it's going to fall out, and then it's going to hit the derail in there, is that correct? Over.

Okay. Okay, let me get with them and I'll give you guys a shout here. Hopefully I can get a response pretty quick. Over. All right, thank you. 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

lớn

0: stop and be in a 10-56-13. SCP 2001 has authority passed through the plane, stop location, main 2 to main 2, eastbound, over. That's all correct.
1: Yeah, I got a copy, over. I guess, I don't know, they're telling me to contact you, see what we can do. I can try to head your way, I guess. What can we do? Over. Okay, I guess I don't know, I'm not trying to say anything, but obviously it got there without busting anything up. I guess without seeing it myself, I don't know what to tell you. I guess I trust your decision making, but obviously we gotta move it somewhere, over. Yeah, it's Mitch. If you got a pen and paper, I'll give you mine over here. Over. Roger, let me know when you're ready. Over.
2: Hey, that, try to make the stop quick. I got 249 leaving Bangor, over. Yep.

me and intercept cross touch at 6891. Yeah, 7891. Yeah, it seems to still have indications right there on the main between the East Winona and Winona Junction, so let me know what signal you guys see whenever you guys get up there, over.

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So yeah, it's not on right now because was the unit running before? 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

0: CD detector. 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Coma. Number 2. Main 6 6 degrees. Axle 7 6 2. No alarm. Link 10817. Mile 2 5 4 0. Out.
1: No one's that sound over.

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Copied everything. Over. All right. Copy that. Thanks for the info. Be in touch with my service, Alex.

City, Tampa, Sonny. Understood. He has the guys' permission in the yard. They're going to reply. The K-51 is technically there, but they're in the depot right now, so you should be good to go.

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Just obviously take her slow, but based on the picture, I don't believe you should have any issue with clearing. Over. Correct. You can put the initials MHJ and... at least I'm in the loop, we know what's going on, and see what we can do. Over. Roger, I will pass along that information. Thank you. Over.

CNS 12 on them. Seven six two six is a good one for you. CDs are interchanges up.

0: 20 amps.
1: Okay. 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
0: It's still in the green.
1: Is the yellow starting about, what, 1100, something over?
0: Yeah, I believe so.
1: Okay. All right, and then I don't know how the fumes are for you back there, the exhaust fumes, but when we get out of the tunnel and you're comfortable walking up, you can go ahead and walk up when you're ready. When we get through the tunnel, over.
0: All right, copy that. Do you want this stay running or put it in idle again?
1: No, I'll leave it running. 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Over.
0: All right, copy that.

0: 980 amps.
1: That's in the red now?
0: No, it's still in the green. It's 980 amps.
1: Oh, I got you. Okay, sorry, thanks. CP 7459 East, Tunnel City, no restriction. 246 up.

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1: Case Wisconsin Dispatcher, 246 CP 7459, over.
0: Alright, 246 CP 7459 East, go ahead, over.
1: Recrew should be waiting on you at Camp Douglas, over.
0: Alright, recrew at Camp Douglas, okay. Thank you.
1: Yes, CPS, I

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1: Yeah, you can go ahead, if you would, go ahead and isolate it now. I think we've got the hill pretty licked.

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0: Right over. Excel 94 got you for dragging equipment at the, which detector was that? I'm sorry, over.
1: 69 detector. So we're on stop. Working over.
0: That was good. Appreciate it. Over. Yes, that's all.

2296, you said telecraft three times between, you said all red and clear in the field. Alright, copy that. I got three little guys coming out there to look at them all, so hopefully they'll be out there soon.

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1: Do you want to call him to get back out here? Well, this is being a traffic or other one.

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1: 4,000 Dispatchers.
0: Go ahead, over. All right, staff permission. On a backup pickup move on the KCS 3910 between Bangor West and Madary East. Over.
1: All right, just on a backup move, Bangor West, Madary East.
0: Sounds good, appreciate it. Get set off.
2: 246 dispatcher over.
1: Okay, drop three, back it up.

All right. See if I can make this work. Get you the signal back to your train, but signal in case you need a south there.

No, I get that, but you've already talked 588 and on the CN8959. Over. Okay, that's that. I don't know who's where out there. Oh, I can train people just sit there, so. Okay, yes, that's correct then. Okay, react by being a controlled sighting, proceed north or south, signal indication.

0: Daisy, Wisconsin, dispatch, Spartan Tower, over.
1: Hold
0: back, conductor is on board, ready to proceed. Okay, to proceed east from where you stand, conductor's on board, all done with your backup pickup moves, and I'll correct door. Alright, and then what was the issue?
1: Oh, there was that issue, it always was dumped on this car. It was focused to like the right hand. It looks like the right hand on that hole fell off and stuff.
0: Okay, sounds good, I appreciate it.
2: Detector, mile 235.4, coma 6.4 degrees, axles 7.62, no alarms, length 10741, mile 235.4, out.
3: CP 7459 east, detector 235.4, no defects, 246 0.

at Moravia, south out on 8 at the north end. 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Yeah, just can you call when you get in?

0: numbers, run, et cetera. Alrighty, I got one coming out of Windy right now to come in for the main.
1: Six to the Reacher, over.

You guys at Orange Mill Road or what?

come over. I have also model clear CN2616, a National 2616, reporting clear for track authority number 3507, 3507 at 2:15.

CC detector. Mile 254 point 0 coma. Number 2 main 65 degrees. Actual 94 no alarm. Link 1001 mile 254 point 0 out.

Transport number 3002, September 12, 2026. This is CP 8811, 8811 West, WESD at Marquette. 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

10 or a TC that's 13, however. 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

Center, TC-13, how are you? 5421, you guys looking to give up 3521, over. I was also to the normal Surrier, TNC-421, Canadian National, 5421, reporting there, track authority number 3521, 3521 at 316, not 316, ADR, Alpha Victor Romeo, is that all correct,

bad guys to take the bed.

PKC West Collison Dispatcher who lives in Powell Road. Dash 4204 is still a good one. Signal indication, okay to proceed east from where you stand. Over.

0: PKC detector. Mile 2, 3, 5, point, 4, coma, 6, 4 degrees. Axles 9, 4. No alarms. Length 1, 0, 0, 6. 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

CPKC, South Dispatcher, CP 7459, 246. Go ahead to Mile Creek. I'm going to get this ballast train around you. We'll follow him out. They're running short on time there. Over.

2 0 0 0 0 0 0 0 0 0 0 0 0 0 0 0 0 0 0 0 0 0 0 0 0 0 0 0 0 0 0 0 0 0 0 0 0 0 0 0 0 0 0 0 0 0 0 0 0 0 0 0 0 0 0 0 0 0 0 0 0 0 0 0 0 0 0 0 0 0 0 0 0 0 0 0 0 0 0 0 0 0 0 0 0 0 0 0 0 0 0 0 0 0 0 0 0 0 0 0 0 0 0 0 0 0 0 0 0 0 0 0 0 0 0 0 0 0 0 0 0 0 0 0 0 0 0 0 0 0 0 0 0 0 0 0 0 0 0 0 0 0 0 0 0 0 0 0 0 0 0 0 0 0 0 0 0 0 0 0 0 0 0 0 0 0 0 0 0 0 0 0 0 0 0 0 0 0 0 0 0 0 0 0 0 0 0 0 0

storm came through and started messing up everything between like 3396 on the 3154. I got connections all through that, it was coming in and out.

All right, PLA 906, TGBO 7767 is a good one for you. CDU for any changes. You're going to need chops north.

Okay, so out of 54 in the ladder lead, and then a shot ahead of Ramona. Alright, all correct. I've updated your engine. You should be able to get your PTC going. And then signal indication, over.

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UTL, come in, over. Yeah, just checking, see if we ran into anything else or if we are about ready to take off here. Over.

PCS 13, hold on. Good morning, Cedro 7753-7753. Consider a train on the Whitehall. Do you guys want to take your authority right now?

Okay, it's traffic authority number 3538-3538 for the CN3912 Canadian National 3912 at milepost 100 MP100. Checkbox 6, SIX, work between milepost 100 MP100 and milepost 163 MP163 on Whitehall. Authority is 1, ONE, box is marked 6.

contact on the region. Make sure that they don't want 592 out of Rapids before. RTC-1301 out.

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1: You guys calling about the hot box over? If you guys are at the next sector, you're just going to be waiting for one there at Rocky, over.

copy. Alright, find out all that. I will, okay, take you over.

All right, I get your engine updated. You said you're coming off the marsh line over. Okay, there you go. Should be able to get your PTC up and going now and signal indication over. All right, see you at 12.

That should be able to 5748. I remember I told you that we had a track indication on the main, so I can't give you guys a signal through there earlier. And I got a track indication on the main right there. I can't give no signal through there.

Track Forge 1001-1001, date September 12, 2026, to the KCSM 45554555 South, this is UTHS. Check line 2, proceed from South, this is UTH, yard limit of Tumla, to CTC Moravia on the main track. 1001-1001 has one line check, line 2, dispatcher PCA.

be dispatch, 43, over. UD 5424, you guys stop, signal last second view, control point X188, over. Okay, and you said you do have signal last second view, correct, over. Okay, I'll be sending you authority to pass there, main to main west. Here it comes, over. Yep, that's correct, should be there for you. Do you happen to know, is maybe the reason why I can't get that light because the west end and the SETA, that switches line for the siding, do you know would it affect that light there, over? Okay, copy. Okay, Martin, that's all I need. Here we go, over. That is a good one. Thank you.

0: Center, QCS 13, hold over. You guys don't have to recheck that TVO, but 7512-7512 is still good for your train. Some emergency due for any exceptions. And I got lights at Hilliard for you whenever you're ready, over.
1: Crossmaster Venus, that's 8349.

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1: Let me check with the chief. They're doing turnover right now, so I don't know if he's logged in yet because he's got to update stats in the system. So let me give you guys a shout back once he's logged in.

3, 4, 6, 8, your alarm is at 6, 1, 2, 1, 9, 2, 2, 0, 0.

RTT-13, CN 5421, over. Hi guys, Chief said you can use whatever you need to not stall, over.

That's all correct. 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Venus has crossed his statue to the NS 4555. Hey, I'm unable to get that signal at East Line Nona, so once this East Line gets by, let me know what you guys see at East Line Nona, over. Just let you know.

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It's 421, good morning.

much, answer. After stopping, Phoenix at 5728 at CP 3001, has authority passed in with plane stop communication, main 2 to main 2 respond, over.

0: You'd be dispatch 43, you'd be 5424, over.
1: Yeah, 5424, go ahead.
0: Before I get out of here, just wanted to verify, is that West Switch at Niceto line, main to main, over. Okay, I got it. Alrighty, thank you. Dispatch L.
1: Thank you.
2: Mile 254.0, coma, number 2, main 64 degrees. Axle 706, no alarm. Link 7471, mile 254.0, out.

PKC detector. Mile 2, 3, 5, 4, 6, 5 degrees. Axles 4, 6, 8. No alarms. Length 6, 1, 7, 9. Mile 2, 3, 5, 4, out.

0: Casey, Wisconsin, dispatcher, Tower Tower, over.
1: 52 on the UP 8990, just curious, how many are we beating here, over?
0: The one, he's at Raymore, 644,
1: over. Alright, I'm still beating 644 at Raymore, thanks, over.
0: The front should be smooth sailing all the way to the river after that.
1: Said thank you, over.
0: Yes, get such up.

14 is up across by Shabin. It's at 4414. I'm unable to get signals at Wynonna Junction, so I got a westbounder to go by first, and then I'm going to get you guys by. So when you get up there, let me know what signal you see at Wynonna Junction. Over. That's all right. We're going to cross our truck.

0: You're over to Session Madari Tower, over. South probably has it clear for this J-20 to make a mass dash in, over. East River to stretch out.
1: Alright, East 2 Center, I'm going to switch back to the place, over.

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And understand, CP-2224 clear, LaCrosse, sighting also sustained, line lights up for the sighting. Sighting's clear and I can release, TGBO 2644-23, over. Geisha River, dispatch out.

Union Triple Cross Dutch answering. All right, let's see what North Town, I mean when CP gives you signal, go from there, over. Dispatch out.

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0: Whatever.
1: You know we got a shove at Badger East, right?
0: Oh, yeah. Engineer on the 644 CP8116, comply signal change, Badger East, over.
1: Engineer can comply signal change, Badger East on the CP8116.
0: All correct. Yeah, sorry about that, over. I have a 615 crew headed out to take over wherever you guys get to there. I know you won't get the power back. Over.
1: Someone's coming out to take the power back, alright?
0: Thank you. CPKC, my job.

0: 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Wow, loud and clear on the Madera West, tell River.
1: Hey, approach, stop it.
0: We're Camp Winona and La Crescent, or Winona and La Crosse, I guess, over. Hey, there is a 540 on duty in Marquette, 735, they go to Portage, over. There's an 852 coming as well, over.
1: CP Smart Sand, over.
0: No problem, have a good one. 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
1: CP Smart Sandover. Got 175 cars like to come in east. Where do you need them?

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1: Coming out of Y switch, you'll let us know who's coming the rest of the way. Right now it looks like three first and then six, you said?

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1: Stopping CNSF 4414 at Winona Junction. You have authority to pass signal to flank stop indication from main track number 2 to main track eastbound. Over.

Dispatcher, Foreman Wallen, over. How does that work with the Black River being in your Form B? Do you call us before you go over it? Over. Okay, copy that. Just checking, over. Thing for Wally. Well, Civic Easy River, dispatch out.

PKC detector. Mile 2, 3, 5, point, 4, coma, 6, 5 degrees. No alarms. Train too slow. Mile 2, 3, 5, point, 4, out.

theft across the Satchel. After stopping 6 at CP 3001, the authority passed signal to slang stop indication, eastbound move main 2 to main 2, over.

0: circling back here. I'm on point. I'll start you back 25-25, far as I can see.
1: Restricting, riding back 25. Let's go to 60.

CP detector. Mile 254.0, coma, number 2, name 65 degrees. Axle 468, no alarm. Link 6181, mile 254.0, out.

0: 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You have authority to pass signal to select stop indication from main track 1 to main track westbound. Over.
1: Under 4 whenever you want to step off.
0: 2. That is correct. I'll get the marker and we'll wait for you guys.
1: I've just got 3 on 8116.

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1: Just crossing them.
2: Roger, I think somebody's coming up right now.

Flip cross, dispatch over. I'm ready. Signal indication, ground crossing, I'll let CP know you're ready, over.

0: turn back 2525 walking speed. 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
0: 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Got you line for 3. I'll give you 60 to start. I'll be on in about a dozen, 1-2.
1: Lined up on a 12, good for 60, staying under 4.
0: Snyder.

0: 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They need to put another 50 cars on here so then we can't hear each other at all. On at 4.
1: You're on 50.

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1: Whoa.
0: Yeah, these next couple of car costs are going to be a little harder. We're going to be out there with. As I can see.
2: Mars Sand to CP.
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2: Yeah, I'm on the outside. 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

0: Yep, your cars are sitting on a YT02 and Stevens Point. 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

track 4001, 4001, 4001, check 3, line up with 210, 21,

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1: I'll be right.
0: Okay, Caitlin said track 736 and 732. 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

up across dispatcher BSF 6532 east over. There's one stop ahead of you at Winona Junction, having some switch issues there. Just kind of stop waiting on a maintainer over. Thank you.

CSF Cross, CSF 3993 East. Over. Guys all back behind the signal, Winona Junction, over. Alright, you're taking back your authority then, the talk by Winona Junction. We have to talk before we go by the red again, over. Supposedly the maintainer set it out. Let's see, over.

0: looking for this mess, I-72. Just a heads up, J-20 coming in with about 5,200 feet, almost 5,300 feet of train. They were high volume river junction. Okay, they'll be there about 45 minutes, 50 minutes, something like that. You're welcome. You can't do this back up.
1: Three-point-five, CP-8116. CP to Smartstown, over. You're gonna hop, we're getting out of your hair.
2: Contact.
1: Yeah, you too.

0: Mark, 1040, copy that. Yeah, you bet. That's your shot.
1: You come on 43 to the UP, 5424.
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1: 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Look the lights in at 92 and talk job 60 before you knock them down, please. 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

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That is correct. I'll go give them a warrant and come back for you after 11.

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Dispatcher BSF 3993. Looks like the maintainer worked on the switch a little bit. Track light remains. I'll still have to flag by when you're ready. Let me know if you can see the red up Nona Junction.

after stopping. CSF 3993 at Winona Junction. You have authority to pass signal displaying stop indication from main track number 2 to main track eastbound direction. Over.

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BNSF 6532 at Winona Junction. You have authority to pass the signal to the flying stop indication from Main 2 to the main track eastbound. Over.

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Thank you. Yes, go ahead, 320.

signal location for headroom at east end of the yard. And then okay for the 6097-67 East Authority to make multiple changes of direction and plan at Grand Crossing. Over. You're welcome. Communication with the professional.

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1: CCKC dispatcher, mile 220.069 degrees, active, 6, 0, 1, 7, 6, 1, mile 220.069 degrees.

0: Mr. Rutz has a device as well. Yeah, it'll show up on both here. 4844, and then you all want to blast off now, or we got a bit yet? Over.
1: Alright, let's go to the next one here, guys, and hopefully that'll find it.
0: Thanks, over.
1: Alright, guys, sounds good.
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Yamaha 43 over. What's behind us for a roll up on 3358? Okay, Kruger is 162. That's 162 for the roll up on the 3358. Alright, there comes Dilly rolled up 3358, over.

Yeah, it'll be noon. We got them slated for noon to come out and get us somewhere. Okay, we'll plan on it. Thank you.

KC Wisconsin Dispatcher to the CP81-16, over. Sir, can I show CP81-16 all east of Mile Creek East on the main? Is that copy? Thanks, CPKC Wisconsin Dispatcher.

CP detector. Mile 254 point 0, coma, number 2, name 66 degrees. Axle 308, no alarm. Link 4337, mile 254 point 0, out.

Ross Dispatcher, 3993 East, over. Getting the same haul around you at Sullivan. Your outbound crew, only half of it filled. Probably going to take you into 12 track, but I'll let you know for sure here momentarily.

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Over. Okay, copy that. 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
1: After stopping, BNSF 6532 at CP 3001. You have authority to pass signal displaying stop indication. Eastbound to main 2 to main 2, over.

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After stopping CSF 4319 at Winona Junction, you have authority to pass Singles Flying Stop Indication. From Maine to Maine Track, eastbound direction.

That is correct, over. Been out there since 1 in the morning. I do have a maintainer around somewhere, over.

That's true.

Okay, roger. We also got work today when we get to the cross as well. Got to pick up. So, yeah, when we do get up there, we'll bring it in 102, give it to the outbound. They're going to have to make the pickup and set up with that order engine that we might not set out, I guess. I've been fighting with them over that engine for a minute anyway, so I'll give them the good news on it.

Okay, roger that. On and ready. Let's CP, no signal indication. Okay.

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1: Thank you.
0: 13 on. Stand by. All right. All right, and I show you all for the cross-site. 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

0: PKC detector. Mile 2, 3, 5.4, coma 6, 7 degrees. Axles 3, 0, 8. No alarms. Length 4, 2, 9, 8. Mile 2, 3, 5.4, out.
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Cragmore 4005, 4005, September 12, 2026. To the NS 8155, 8155 North NORTH at Kane. Check line 2, North NORTH, side of Kane, bluff on the main track. Check line 7, not affected until last arrival of the UT 8990. To the Pacific 8990 South, NORTH at North NORTH, siding for Kane. Check line 20, be prepared to stop at the following switch, still known to be in normal position. North, NORTH, not East King. Track warrant 4005, 4005, total engine check 3, line numbers 27 and 20, Fork State, meet KDK.

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0: BSF 3993 at CP 3001. You have authority to pass signal displaying stop indication eastbound, main 2 to main 2, over.

Traffic, Iowa, Lansing, over. I'm ready, over. And that's 8155, 8155 North NORTH, at North NORTH, sighting switch Kane. Switch my line check, normal position, 945, 0945 KDK, is that correct? That's correct, over.

Proceed to pressure 5 2 2 0 0 0 7 2 degrees 4 2 2 0 5 2 2 0 0 0 0 0 0 0 0 0 0 0 0 0 0 0 0 0 0 0 0 0 0 0 0 0 0 0 0 0 0 0 0 0 0 0 0 0 0 0 0 0 0 0 0 0 0 0 0 0 0 0 0 0 0 0 0 0 0 0 0 0 0 0 0 0 0 0 0 0 0 0 0 0 0 0 0 0 0 0 0 0 0 0 0 0 0 0 0 0 0 0 0 0 0 0 0 0 0 0 0 0 0 0 0 0 0 0 0 0 0 0 0 0 0 0 0 0 0 0 0 0 0 0 0 0 0 0 0 0 0 0 0 0 0 0 0 0 0 0 0 0 0 0 0 0 0 0 0 0 0 0 0 0 0 0 0 0 0 0 0 0 0 0 0 0 0 0 0

0: that lost in the second. Yeah, that way we don't have to worry about whether it's following or occupying the switch or not. It's better, I think.
1: HL Sierra Track Warrant 4004, 4004, at 949-0949, KPK is up.

before you copy that, we're just using this right on the back seat. 9 through 12 are still 15. That's the back seat. The occupied on the left side, so they fix that car.

Go ahead, over. Okay, on and ready. Let me work with the CP. No indication, Greg Coffin, over.

0: Spencer's, Ruben Spencer's. CP 9767 to you all west of Bridge Switch, all in the present yard. Alright, copy that. About how long before you'll be ready to come back out, you think, of?
1: Services, someone called the diesel dock, over.
0: Okay, that'll be about the time that 540 comes down, the Wagner's power down there. Alright, we'll talk to you when you're ready to go.
1: Go ahead, mechanic, over.

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UP 7404, front brake pipe, train line hose. 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

Roger, after stopping, BSF 4319 at CP 3001. You have authority to pass signal displaying stop indication. Eastbound move, main 2 to main 2, over. That is correct, over. You guys as well, DSF.

0: Okay, the east end of what are you? 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Over. Is it Elmer marking that, or is ALAH, or neither? Okay, good deal. And then, any luck then with the, as far as the yard vehicle on its flat tire?
1: Alright, sounds good, guys. You guys gonna need a cab or anything at WIT, or how you guys normally do that?
0: We've got two yard vehicles.
1: We'll see when you get an authority out the other end there. We'll get you a cab then, I guess.

0: 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And that's 7663 East Coast.
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0: Indication of dispatcher for Madary Radio, check over. 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
2: That is correct.
0: Okay, yeah, I was trying to call you. Before heading into La Crescent Yard, communicate with I 72. In La Crescent Yard. Over. Correct. Did you take the river center?

communication with dispatch, Madeira westbound. I-72, go ahead, officer. Signal location, block detected, Radlow.

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Right now, 540, I got another 540 coming in. Wide power, communicate with them. Whenever you get a route, you have authority in La Crescent Yard after talking to the NS-7663. NS-7663, coming down the River Junction, new siding there, to come in and wide power. Communicate with them, please, over. All correct.

Tango Montana, sub-dispatch, over. ...928. Here comes the light. Let me send you one out the other side, guys. Over.

9767 east of West Y, all on the cross side. Thank you. 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

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They'll be on duty in 12 minutes, folks. I don't know if I got you around all the slow orders or you were just flying, but let me know when you see 3001. We'll talk you up there. Just hang out until I show up, please.

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You have authority pass signal displaying stop indication eastbound, main 2 to main 2. Over.

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1: North and Orange. Any trouble clear? Traffic 4005, 4005 at 1105. 1105, KDK, is that correct, folks?

S-13, home with a... All right, sounds good. I've got your signals across the diamond there. And I got 491 going in ahead of you here. And we'll get you in.

0: Bueno.
1: Said you're probably going to meet the 753 there at Hiawatha, swap and turn back to Blair, over. No, I guess Waterbury, she said. So, they're getting recruited at Rocky right now, over.

Well, you have Switch S on there. 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It's at Waterbury. West Waterbury if you want. It's up to you. It doesn't matter to me one way or the other, guys. Over.

correct. Well, sir, CN 83108310, releasing a portion of track authority 3593-3593 between milepost 163-163 and milepost 156-156. 1112-1112 LAS.

All correct. Thank you. All right, sounds good, guys. Appreciate it. By 76, you guys ready? You still working in the yard? All right, 8035, that's good for you, no changes. And 2662, that will get you moving at least. And you guys got work today? Okay, well, we'll get you out of there, and when these guys roll off Waterbury, we'll get you some more, but let's see here. All right, let's make it 3634, 3634 to the CN 2662, 2662 East at Blair. Checkbox 2, TWO, 6 mile post 163, 163. Mile post 156, 156 on the Whitehall sub main. One only box, mark 2, TWO.

3634, 3634, the CN2662, 2662 East, okay at 1114. 1114 LAS.

All correct, guys. Thank you. 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This box 7's killing us here. Yeah, I hear you. All right, sounds good, guys. 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

0: that's just normal stupid, isn't it? Well,
1: LAS. Yes, that's across the spectrum.

Mars, this is the station.

location of the check, NX76630. There's a second 448 leaving Dunhill. Will be coming down the main by you guys. Over. Okay, copy that. Second 448, did you copy that? Over. 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

13, Homewood, GPD, 21. 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You guys all good on that? All right, I'm going to send it down. Just let me know when it clears off your CDU. Over. I appreciate it. 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

0: I'm the Kansas Authority. You guys all good on that? All right, I'm going to send it down. Just let me know when it clears off your CDU. Over. I appreciate it. Get you in there as soon as this 491 clears up here. Thank you.
1: Look across. Dispatcher being 2026 east of. It is. Just wanted to make sure. We'll mark you up with the CP here. Get you going. Over. Not a problem, guys. Have a safe trip today.

Pacers dispatch at KCS 4781 Eastern. Mississippi is open. Over.

Thank you.

guess the other option is we just count 45 cars and a couple engines. 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Yeah, I was just wondering how 72 does it, if they're going to tie into it, or we'll take it as far as 72 or something.

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1: Roger. 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

BFF Cross dispatcher, BFF 6432. We're getting up towards 3072. We're waiting for one train to get finished working in the yard. It'll be your turn. I got the info when you're ready. 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

Sorry, signal notation, ladder lead, the 54 Jericho. I mean, that's all up to how quickly you move. And that's why I want to hurt you, too.

10-13 home. Sighting, correct? Okay, yep, just making sure. I didn't want to clear it, and then you were between switches on the main there, so. Hey, this will work out good. That way they can get them behind you there. Okay, let's show the switches normal, 10-83-10. Port and clear, track 30-35-93-3593 at 11-57. 1157 LAS, over.

0: All correct, thank you. Hopefully get you on shortly here. CN 2662, you guys clear crest over. Alright, I guess we'll just put you right in behind him there. I'm going with that.
1: Go get tied into them and then do it at that point, or just keep waiting on it.
0: Crest. 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
2: Mile 254.0, coma, number 2, main 71 degrees. Axle 340, no alarm. Link 5067, mile 254.0, out.
0: Outbound is called for 13:50. So 2 hours from now, so the outbound. I can let you know when they leave the 43, 3642, CN 2662, 2662 East, okay at 1159, 1159 LAS.

That's 8155 East, Raymore, no restrictions, 540 off.

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1: KTSM 4651, 4651 North and ORTH at South SCPH, starting switch King. Confirms that switch one left check in the normal position. Normal weight, 1608, 80K, that correct?

morning. Had someone. Fox 1 to pick up the current warrant. Rally back to Adams and Beck.

Come off the trailer. Yeah, we'll do line one on 3994. We all agree New Orleans Valley, meaning that east switch and 1991. Protect the train, over. Okay. 45-26 coming your way. Thanks, guys. Metro.

Okay, see the conference back there to the KCS 4781 over. Yes, sir, what do you have for two of the day over?

0: Alright, I got the end. Near DC over.
1: Before we cut that in, do you want to do your receiver work and I'll wait on this alerter?

0: 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Mile 2, 3, 5.4, 7, 0 degrees. Axles 3, 4, 0. No alarms. Length 5, 0, 4, 9. Mile 2, 3, 5.4 out.
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I'm going to send you down 3650-3650. Let me know when you got it. All right, I did order a cab for $1,400 there with your roll up there. I guess Caitlin wants you to call her when you get in the cab. Oh. Yeah, she said to get it back to Weston, but I don't see it. Not sure. Here when you get between switches there and we'll go from there. Thank you. Anybody else? Yeah.

CP detector. Miles 2540, coma, number 2, main 73 degrees. Axle 428, no alarm. Link 9953, miles 2540, out.

I accidentally released the automatic, which put the train into emergency, but Eric recovered and we're back on the move. Is that correct, though? Thank you. And that's 12 on what RC said.

一、三、四、五、六、七、六、五、站住。三、四、五、六、五、六。

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1: After stopping, BSF-7462 at CP-3001. You have authority to pass signal displaying stop indication eastbound, main 2 to main 2, over.
0: Conventional, over.
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Alright, switch is normal. CN 2662-2662 reports clear at 3643. 3643 at 1258-1258-LAS.

All correct. Let me ask you something. When you guys, after this meet does happen, if I give that first one a box six, would that be, I know you gotta go restricted speed, but at least you're moving instead of waiting for them. Does that work for you guys or no? Well, if I gave them a box six, they would just give you a joint authority with them, not a box seven, correct?

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I know. Hopefully this thing gets lifted or something happens here soon on this. It's on the other desk I work, it's the same thing. It's a mess. Yeah, I agree, guys. Hopefully something will get cleaned up here shortly. But, all right, thank you.

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C1 West at Winona Junction, did I have?

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Mile 254.0, coma, number 2, main 75 degrees. Tactical 404, no alarm. Link 6027, mile 254.0, out.

0: Yeah, DM me just back to the phone. Can take you there, that's for you. You have authority at LaCresta Yard. Over the river, Johnson to meet Amtrak 1340.
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0: CPKC detector. Mile 2, 3, 5.4, coma 7, 3 degrees. Axles 4, 2, 8. No alarms. Length 9, 8, 9, 8. Mile 2, 3, 5.4. Out.
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1: And to get them out to Waterbury for a meet, you guys, when they get in there,
0: CSF across dispatch room. Earlier, so approach it slow, over.
1: Yeah, I asked her if she wanted to go out first for 753 in. She said 753 in, so I'm not sure. They're just coming up to jail now. And then I'll stack you out after them, and we'll get you going. I'll get you an authority then. Yeah, that's correct. As soon as I get your signals, I'll get one for T and make sure you got it.

All right, sounds good. Let's show the UP8821, 8821, releasing a portion of track authority 3650, 3650. Timopolis 42.7, 42.7, and Northwood switch, yes, 1324, 1324 LAS.

0: Northwood switch, yes. Northwood switch, yes.
1: Okay, guy will be in SF6114.
0: All right, yep, sounds good. Give her a call there and see what she needs.
1: Okay, guy will be in SM4650.

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Is that correct?

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1: SF, either one, traffic is already.
2: 1899. Everything you got will fit in track one, correct? You say yes?
3: Yes, it's good, over.
2: Okay, thank you. That's right.

0: PKC detector. Mile 2, 3, 5.4. Coma 7, 3 degrees. Axles 4, 0, 4. No alarms. Length 6, 0, 2, 2. Mile 2, 3, 5.4. Out.
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Cape Town Dispatcher, KCSM 4651 West Zone. Yeah, we'll see how we do here with Amtrak 1340 at Dunhow. The second one, number 8, is back at Winona. We'll see if I have enough time to get you to Dunhow. If not, you'll just have to be both on there, Riverside and West Coast. All right, copy that. Thank you.

BNSF across, dispatch over. Go ahead, O. Roger that. Looks like CP's got their Amtrak lined across. We'll try to get going after them. Signal indication, over.

That's 13, one more time. You want to, let me send you one down there. All right, I'm going to send you 3666. 3666. Let me know when you got it.

Next up, LaCrosse, enter LaCrosse radio, over. After stopping, BNSF 7148 at CP 3001 has authority to pass on this way and stop indication. Main 2 to Main 2, eastward, over. That's correct. Have a good rest of your day, BNSF LaCrosse, out. 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

0: CP detected. Mile 254 point 0 coma number 2 main 74 degrees. Axle 20 no alarm. Link 381 mile 254 point 0 out.
1: Amtrak 1340 over to sector.

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1: 852 on the UP side. 9049 West. Just wondering how many we're meeting here in Camp Douglas, Wendell.
0: Well, right now it'd be 8. Amtrak 1340. Pretty much 8 and 1333 are late, so it'd be touch and go, but right now just 1340.
1: All right, between 1 and 1340 right now, hold up.
0: That's correct, over.
1: All right, thank you.
0: Thanks, CBKC, Wisconsin Dispatch, over.

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0: BNSF across, BNSF 7140, get over. Just tell me up, you're ready to go over. Alright, signal location. Was anyone else calling dispatch over?
1: Dispatcher to the CP 2224 West, over. 55 just left Portage, over. Cheryl says to tell you she didn't forget about you, over.
0: 6432 at Sullivan has authority to pass signal flame stop occasion from yard track 2 to main 1 westward back to your train, over.
1: Sea River Dispatcher out.
0: That's all the north. Appreciate it. Being a simple crossover.

0: 1340, highball Tomah, delayed and blocked, no Tomah sub-restriction.
1: 1340, departing Tomah, on a clear out, or delayed and block out.

0: CKC detector. Mile 2, 3, 5.4, 7.3 degrees. Axles 2, 0. No alarms. Length 3, 8, 8. Mile 2, 3, 5.4 out.
1: 1340, no defect. 235.4. No tomo restrictions, over.

Yeah, I'll have the Mala following you there. Well, when and how long are you flying over? Okay, and then you're going where to get out of their way, I guess, or how far till you're clear for them? Over.

0: Yes, Douglas, no restrictions on.
1: Transportation services over. Five five eight over.

0: Okay, and both of them won't pass the air brake test. Both of them won't pass the air brake test. Okay, I will send an email to get those sent in battle.
1: 5-2-5-4-0, coma, number 2, name 75 degrees. 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

0: Alpha Slip across, BNSF 6432. Yeah, my computer's delayed. Did you go back to your drain over already? Over. Alright, so I'm good to take my block down at Sullivan. Over.
1: Roger, 10-3 and a first.
0: Cross out, hot rail on 2, by the way. Over.

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On duty at 1200. TGBO 8015 is a good one for the train. You ready to head south? I'm going to have to give you two authorities. First one, Intuit sighting around the empty. And the second one, I'll give you a work between, and then we'll go from there, if that's okay. If everything's correct, over. All right, the first one to get you out of there is just going to be a line two. You don't have to release it right away. You can just get a line one and a new one on your way back, if that'll work for you. Over.

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0: Way to protect you, over. All right, I sent the first one to your CDU. Just let me know once you receive it and confirm that the limits will work to get you out of there at least, or... All right, very good. And then I'm going to send you another one. Let me know once you receive that one for the limits out of WIT so you can work at the plant. 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

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Over. All right, permission to head east, same location, over. 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

0: 943 over.
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0: So about 40 minutes from now, you'll be back on the move. 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That's your own.
1: CPKC detector. Mile 2, 3, 5.4. Coma 7, 3 degrees. Axles 5, 2. No alarms. Length 1, 0, 5, 9. Mile 2, 3, 5.4 out.
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49.

picked up a cross. It's 9036. Okay, I got your landing search to the yard when you're ready. Yeah, let me know when you're ready to copy. It's a little long. Alright, you're going to 102, you're picking up all 9 tracks on the head end. Work with the yard crew to pick up the BNSF 1913, 2925 over.

Copying this, 13 RTC, homeward to CN 2229 North, over. Just a heads up, you're going to meet 762 at Atwood, but there were some cows that were out near the tracks by milepost 295.1. That was 295.1. It was a little while ago, but I guess they were turning out through a hole in the fence. We haven't heard back from the local authorities yet, so just be on the lookout for that around 295.1. Okay. That's right, cows on the loose. Watch out. Here we go. Thank you. RTC out.

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0: CPKC detector. Mile 2, 3, 5.4. Coma 7, 2 degrees. Axles 4, 6, 8. No alarms. Length 6, 1, 9, 1. Mile 2, 3, 5.4. Out.
1: No defects over 235.4 detector, 852.
2: 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TGBO 8095 is a good one. No exceptions on the Whitehall sub. And you should also have track authority number 3659, still active between 100 and 163.

All right. Are you guys clear of East Waterbury yet? Over. All right. Just give me a call once you are. Thank you. I'll see you.

All right, so CN 3054, 3054 West, releasing a portion of track authority 3659, 3659, between milepost 100, 100, and east, EAST, Waterbury, switch yes, at 1558, 1558 MRS over.

All right, CN 3054 West, that is all correct on the repeat. Thank you. RTC to 775, CN 8310 East. Is this now the 1130 and 1205 crew with TGVO 7964? Good one, no exceptions on the white ball, over. Okay. Give me a call once you clear 116 so I can get 576 at least going part of the way over.

All right, so this will be track authority number 3679-3679, issue 2, the CN 8310-8310 East at Waterbury. 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Switch yes. 2 milepost 100-100 on Whitehall Submain. This authority has 1 ONE, Boxmark 2, TWO. Over.

0: Okay, for some reason your radio is going in and out. On checkbox 2, can you repeat the last half of that? 2 milepost 100, 100 on Whitehall Sub Main, just that part over. All right, thank you. So track authority 3679, 3679 to the CN 8310, 8310 East. Shows okay at 1602, 1602, MRS over.
1: 9049 West, onboard Barry Moore. Restriction 281.9,
0: Warmby. CN 8310 East, that is all correct on that repeat. And yeah, if you would call me once you're clear of 116, so I can get 576 started, I would appreciate that. These notebox 7s include radio blocking too, unfortunately. Over. Actually, they called your outbound for 1725 with the backhaul. Over. That is correct. That was not my call. Usually I let them know, but looks like they ordered it because the crew was available and they didn't want to lose them. So, 1725 it is. Call me once you're clear of 116. Thank you. RTC out.

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Go ahead, over. Yeah, we just talked with the switch crew there, over.

0: CP detected. Mile 254.0, number 2, main 75 degrees. Axle 468, no alarm. Link 6147, mile 254.0, out.
1: No defects over the 254 detector, main 2, 852.

CBKC Wisconsin Dispatch, CP7601. Now that you've gotten to air it out just a little bit, how's she running? You guys making pretty close to track speed, huh? I'll keep you going for now. We'll do either Monroe or double check for

Sorry, I can't take the 435. I'm back to the South United derail is towards the railing lock at this time, as well as the South United switch. The third thing, the main lock at this time. Going to 40 back and up to 54.

5435, and the tanks are about to clear their little crossing. 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Way inside the line. I'm sure last time I was like asking, and you were like, oh no, don't worry about the wire right now. This isn't a Metallica song.

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I thought that was taken from the eternity and sort of the humanity.

DC River Dispatcher, in Cemetery West, there, over. Go ahead, over. Right now they are between Badger and Camp Douglas, lining into Sparta for a 1333 to get by, over. Give me just a second for some math, over. About an hour would be my guess, over. You're welcome to the Gacy River Dispatcher.

Steve over to Spencer, Nancy with Air West, over. Yeah, I can't take you in until I get a 375 out, over. He said it would be within an hour, but I don't know exactly when, over. I just told you what he told me, over. Excuse me, AC River Dispatcher out.

0: CPKC detector. Mile 2, 3, 5.4. Toma 7, 1 degrees. Axles 4, 4, 2. No alarms. Length 7, 0, 3, 4. Mile 2, 3, 5.4. Out.
1: Detector 235.4, no defense. CP 7601 westbound.
2: CN 8310 East, can you hear me better on this tower, over?
1: Yeah, can you hear me better, over?
2: A little bit, but you're not very loud, so you're probably going to have to shout at me on the repeat. So you are clear of 116, okay, for me to roll you up, over? I'm sorry, the towers are terrible today. Can you repeat that, over? All right, so we'll show CN 8310, 8310 East, releasing a portion of track authority 3679, 3679, between East, Waterbury, which yes, and milepost 116, 116, at 1648, 1648, MRS over.

on 8310 East. That is all correct on the repeat. Thank you for that. Just give me a call when you get in. I'll see you out. CNDES 13 RTC Homewood to CN2662. Are you ready to copy an authority out there, over? All right. Well, thank you for your patience today. Those no line sevens affected more than they thought, I'm sure. So this will be track authority number 3687-3687 to the CN2662-2662 East at Waterbury. Check box 2, TWO. Proceed from East, EAST, Waterbury. Switch yes. 2 milepost 116, 116 on Whitehall Sub Main. This authority has 1 ONE box marked 2, TWO. Over.

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1: Track 3687, 3687. Yeah, 1-5-1.
0: In 2662 East, that is all correct on the repeat. Thank you. As soon as they release their authority, I'll come back and give you a new one. Over. That's all correct. I was hoping it would do that before now, but no luck on that so far. We're working on it. Thank you for your patience. RTC out.

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1: B2172, seeing how you're coming along on the model of the Diamond Valley, over. How long do you think you'll be there, over? Alright, and do we have any other options, over? I meant somewhere between Maryland and Warrens, but over.
2: No, Bill's just plugged up, and there is some room there, but I mean, it's got their equipment up somewhere
1: else. Okay, I guess, yeah, we'll plan on Warrens over.
2: Alright,
1: thanks. Special.

beat us up lacrosse, answer lacrosse radio over. Alrighty, they have Grand Crossing lit up, but we'll put lacrosse radio over. Thank you guys, have a safe trip, NSF, lacrosse out.

Texas Times, we're going to take it to the

0: CPKC detector. Mile 2, 3, 5.4, coma 7, 1 degrees. Axles 1, 6. No alarms. Length 3, 2, 7. Mile 2, 3, 5.4 out.
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0: All right, I will let Caitlin know. And you do have a call into the Diesel Doctor. All right, just let me know if anything changes. And I'll let you know what Caitlin says. Thank you. All right, thank you. CN 5448, go ahead over. All right, look for signals at JO then when you get up there. Thank you.
1: Tacoma. Truck 1333 departing Tacoma, clear 241-5, 4B 281.9, coming up.

PNS 13 RTC, home and over. All right, so with all switches normal, stand 8310-8310 East. Reporting clear of track authority 3679-3679 at 1723-1723 MRS, over.

All right, CN 8310 East, that is all correct on the repeat. Look for signals at Hilliard when you guys get up there. Outbound is still on duty at 1725 with the backhaul over. That's all correct. Here we go. Thank you. Let's see out. CN-13 RTC Homewood to CN-2662 East, over. Actually, what I'm going to do is I'm just going to give you a whole brand new one. I'm going to give you a line 6 between East Waterbury, yes, and 100, since you guys are going to be the only ones going in and out on this side, over.

0: All right. So this will be track authority number 3694-3694 to the CN 2662 at City Point. Check box 1, O-N-E, track authority number 3687-3687 is void. Check box 6, S-I-X, work between east, E-A-S-T, Waterbury, switch S, and milepost 100-100 on Whitehall Submain. 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
2: Copy, I got a low battery voltage. 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
3: All right, EP1493, what do you need? 202, 204? All right, how long are you going to hang on to it? All right, job 44, EP1493, is that the leader for 202-204, over.
0: All right, track authority 3694-3694-2662, shows okay at 1727-17.
4: Mile 2540, coma, number 2, main 72 degrees, actual 16, no alarm. Link 309, mile 2540, out.
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Copy that, 2914. When the screens come back, I would like to know what the battery voltage of the unit is. Copy that, guys. You should be able to select locomotive.

All right, so it's all switches normal. CN 5448, 5448. Reporting clear of track authority 3666, 3666 at 1729, 1729, MRS open.

And that was 3666-3666, over. All right, thank you. So scan 5448, that is all correct on the repeat. Got a scan load coming up. They are in rapid, so it shouldn't be too much longer.

Say again, 2914, do you have a locomotive monitor button, and do you see what the battery voltage is for the unit? Over.

0: I don't know what you're saying.
1: Florida, over. I got a 2248 going in the banger for you. 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
0: My initials are REH is Roundhouse. Is this unit
1: 5 dark until you said about 300 feet, over?
2: That's correct,

0: Roundhouse. Is this unit
1: 5 dark until you said about 300 feet over? And that one, typically no issues with that one. Correct, over. All right, I'll get it turned in. I appreciate that, huh?
0: RH is in Roundhouse. Thanks for your assistance.
2: Well. Over. Who am I talking to, over? You're meeting... There's a 375 going to come out, the 852 is going to go down, then the 261 has to come out before you can go down. Over. So the 261 comes out, you're both too long to meet on the Marquette, so you have to meet on the river. Over. There's a deadhead that is on duty at 1850, and they reassign them to yours. Over. Correct. Over. You're very welcome. CKC River, et cetera.

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1: Yeah, 51, 14, 16, 15, 15, 15, 15, 15, 15, 15, 15, 15, 15, 15, 15, 15, 15, 15, 15, 15, 15, 15, 15, 15, 15, 15, 15, 15, 15, 15, 15, 15, 15, 15, 15, 15, 15, 15, 15, 15, 15, 15, 15, 15, 15, 15, 15, 15, 15, 15, 15, 15, 15, 15, 15, 15, 15, 15, 15, 15, 15, 15, 15, 15, 15, 15, 15, 15, 15, 15, 15, 15, 15, 15, 15, 15, 15, 15, 15, 15, 15, 15, 15, 15, 15, 15, 15, 15, 15, 15, 15, 15, 15, 15, 15, 15, 15, 15, 15, 15, 15, 15, 15, 15, 15, 15, 15, 15, 15, 15, 15, 15, 15, 15, 15, 15, 15, 15, 15, 15, 15, 15, 15, 15,

0: CP detected. Mile 254, point 0, coma, number 1, main 73 degrees. Axle 442, no alarm. Link 7008, mile 254, point 0, out.
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KC River Dispatcher, answering the Dairy West Star, over. Go ahead, over. You do have permission into La Crescent. I've got to get a Amtrak by on the main line before I can get you out. That's the only caveat, over. Copy that. You want me to just let you know when he comes by the bridge switch? Would that be enough warning, over? Okay, I will let you know. Thank you. CBKC River Dispatcher. Go ahead, over. I was told Min City, I think that is the good view area. Hang on 1 second. Set out to Min City. Set out a good view and go west. You're setting out a 4174 and a 4140, over. Thank you, CPKs. I've got you with zero loads, 148 empties, 4519 on the tonnage, and 8622 on the footage, over. Leader is the BNSF 6114, over. Appreciate it. CBKC River Dispatcher.

What's up, LaCrosse? Answer LaCrosse Radio. Over. Yep, same location, Sullivan. Over. Thank you, BNSF. LaCrosse out.

Second S13RTC Homewood to CN5435. You do have authority for a shove move between South Nacita and Milepost 8, over. CN5435, that is all correct on the repeat. And then once you're headed back northward, you do have verbal permission to clear the main at South Witt into the Witt siding, over. That is all correct. And then when you're all finished with your work and you're back on the move, just give me a call and I'll give you a new authority through your CDU, over. Thank you. RTC out.

this is LaCrosse, answering LaCrosse Radio. Alright, CP is lit up. I have you stacked across. They accept it, over. Alrighty, sounds good. Gonna slip across out.

3-90-49 West, over. Alright, Amtrak is going to be coming by in the next 10 minutes. You'll be following him down to the West Y. That 375 is going to be coming out of Marquette Sub following him, and then you're going down. Correct. Once that 375 comes out, I'll get you the rest of the way down to the bird switch. Over.

Yeah, that's fine. I've got a, once you come out of there, I'm going to put you on the main line down to the West Y. 255 is going to be going into the siding behind you. WKC River, etc.

Just two of them.

1808, 1808 RBC, is that correct?

Seth from Cross, answering LaCrosse Radio. 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
0: How's that one unit wonder doing or do? How long do you figure it'll take you to get to Monroe? What time do you think you'll get to Monroe if I keep you going on?

0: long as we're able to get up to track speed and keep rolling, about 45 minutes. Over.
1: Sorry, let's plan on that. Here we go, look for lights.
0: Okay, lights for me, one at Monroe, then I take it. Over.
1: Yeah, 149. Probably Amtrak 7.
0: Okay, number 7 and 149.
1: We're at the Spatula.

Pacific AC, River Dispatcher to the BNSF, 6114 West, over. All right, they're coming up to the bridge switch now. Permission into the yard. We'll be following them out, over. That is correct. Pacific AC, River Dispatcher out.

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Okay, you guys copy me, correct? Over.

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Mile 2540, coma, number 2, main 69 degrees. Actual 358, no alarm. Link 5954, mile 2540, out.

0: 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Link 5954, mile 254.0 out.
1: 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Signal indication, over. KC River Dispatcher out. KC River Dispatcher to the CP 7601 West, over.

0: There should have been a new one for you, a D53 there at La Crescent, over.
1: CN 8310 North, over. Well, you guys are on the Valley sub, so you should have been on 79, but I need to tell you, instead of that return cab taking you guys back, it's going to take you to Mappy to create a rock train. Is everyone qualified? Well, the base crew, are you guys qualified, over?
0: There for you, over.
1: Okay, so that cab is going to have to take you to... Those are on the train. Earlier, the inbound empty coal train crew went up there, but what the lead engine, the 2914, which they were on, was bad order. It needed to be jumped, and I guess the roundhouse is doing that now, so that's why this is for Caitlin, this is not my caller. All right, yeah, she just told me 10 minutes ago to let you guys know, so if the paperwork's not there, let me know. Should be on the 2915, though.

How long do you need to hold Grand Crossing on your first move over? Give me just a second, over.

0: Retro. 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
1: I'm double checking. 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Over. 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I'm trying to figure out when to call the in-city crew. Over.
0: December 12, 2026, City Patriots 3962 North, and our street. And 6263 from North, and our street, and our street, and our street. 657, 96, Delta Route, and UP, New Pacific, 9049, 9049, South, and head north to the RTA, 9610. 6920, this is Bear Topic following, and the elevator in all position, north, RTA, 9610. Platform number 40, 26, 4026, the last 63, bottom 27, 21, the other 10, this is Bear Topic.
1: That is a yes,
0: over.
1: That will do, over.
2: Match 43, 3587, just touching base. Very soon, we look okay. Go ahead and hit the button on that outbound, over. That was broken. Try again, over.

UP 5387, you read me out.

CNS 13 RTC, home with to CNE 310, over. Okay, is this still the inbound crew, over? All right, per Caitlin, her instructions are that the engineer trainee can either deadhead on the train or take the cab back to Rapids after it drops the base crew off at Mathi. Over. Thank you. RTC out.

435387, you read me now, over. Alright, yeah, I was just touching base, so I was going to go ahead and just pop the crew for that outbound. Is everything going all right, over? Copy. And you guys just have a pickup, is that correct, over?

Well, now I just got a message from Mitch that said set out to head 20 cars and pick up 82 cars, track one. Over. One track, that's correct, over.

5, 4, 0, 8, 0, 7, 6, 7, 8, 9, 9, 2, 2, 1, 9, 2, 2, 1, 9, 2, 2, 0, 8, 0, 7, 6, 7, 8, 9, 9, 2, 2, 1, 9, 2, 2, 1, 9, 2, 2, 1, 9, 2, 2, 1, 9, 2, 2, 1, 9, 2, 2, 1, 9, 2, 2, 1, 9, 2, 2, 1, 9, 2, 2, 1, 9, 2, 2, 1, 9, 2, 2, 1, 9, 2, 2, 1, 9, 2, 2, 1, 9, 2, 2, 1, 9, 2, 2, 1, 9, 2, 2, 1, 9, 2, 2, 1, 9, 2, 2, 1, 9, 2, 2, 1, 9, 2, 2, 1, 9, 2, 2, 1, 9, 2, 2, 1, 9, 2, 2, 1, 9, 2, 2, 1, 9,

confident. We're going to be two waiting on you at Tango.

CNDF 13 RTC, moment over. All right, well, I just happen to have one available since they actually did clear. So just give me a minute and I'll be able to get you a new authority over.

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0: 3703-3703, issued to the CN 2662-2662 at Wisconsin Rapids. Checkbox 1, ONE. Track authority number 3694-3694. Is void. 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

All right, track authority 3703-3703 to the CN 2662-2662. Shows okay at 1900-1900, MRS over.

0: 60 and 2662. That is all correct on that repeat. Thank you. Just call me when you get in. RTC out. Thanks, guys. RTC out.
1: Dispatch 43.72, you read me on radio? You guys want an after arrival of the Mach 7? What are you guys looking for next, sir? Are you the 3890, or?
2: Yep, we are the UG3890. 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
1: All right, you don't want just an after arrival 168 West, though?
2: Yeah, we can do that, too.
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1: All right, Mach 3, 168 to Rodale, I'll go with, do you want device again? If so, what's that ID again, over? One more time, over.
2: 0464462.
1: All right, UP3890, after arrival 168 West, then Huntington's device. Does that all sound correct, over?